You ever watch those reality food shows where people go to restaurants, you know, like Diners, Drive-Ins, and Dives, and they're always eating, and yet the hosts seem somewhat in shape? We have the secret coming up.

beat up. One of my favorite binges when it's on is Diners, Drive-Ins, and Dives. And Guy Fieri, his big secret isn't metabolism. It's editing. There's a streamer named Dr. Spaghetti broke down a bunch of guys' food clips and says, yeah, we see them bite, chew, make the face, but we almost never see them swallow the food. Which honestly is the most relatable thing guys ever done. You think I want to eat 7 brisket sandwiches in one afternoon? No, I want the paycheck and the bowling shirt. The tricks are pretty good too. Camera cuts, food packed in the cheek like a squirrel preparing for winter. And in one clip, he allegedly bites food from chopsticks, except there's no food.

0: 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Meanwhile, Gordon Ramsay is out here actually swallowing food like a maniac. Rookie move, Gordon.
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A stranger saw something in the middle of the road and did what a lot of people hope that we would do, but aren't always sure we would. Tell you all about it coming up next in your Good Vibe Stories, brought to you by Eggland's Best. 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

0: So I saw this story out of Memphis, and honestly, it feels like a reminder that we all needed. There's a woman spotted a 3-year-old little girl wandering alone near traffic, not at a sidewalk, not with a parent chasing after her, just out there. And instead of assuming somebody else would handle it, she pulled over, got the little girl out of danger, comforted her, and started piecing together clues until she could get her safely back to her parents. The part that got me was when they asked why she stopped. She said it takes a village. And for all the talk about how disconnected everybody is these days, every now and then somebody shows us the village is still there. It's just wearing yoga pants, running late, and pulling over on the side of the road to save the day. Turns out not all heroes wear capes. Some just have enough common sense to stop the car. That's your good vibes.
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Swift just released a country song for Toy Story 5 last week. And depending on who you ask, that's either a country song or a very emotional pop song wearing cowboy boots. Either way, it is record shattering. We'll get into it next in the breakdown, brought to you by Navy Federal Credit Union. 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
1: Taylor Swift dropped a new song Friday called I Knew It, I Knew You for Toy Story 5, and apparently the internet immediately started arguing about whether it's actually country music, which honestly is the most country music thing that could happen. Meanwhile, while we're all debating genres, Taylor's over here breaking streaming records. The song was written for Jesse from Toy Story, and Taylor says getting right for that character felt like coming home musically. She even called it a return to her country roots. Here's my favorite part. We now live in a world where a song about animated toys can spark a bigger country music debate than half the songs actually playing on country radio. Like, at this point, if Taylor released an album of her reading IKEA instructions, it'd be number one by lunch, and we'd still spend 3 weeks arguing about what genre it is. That's your breakdown.
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0: Keith Urban's Flow State out everywhere on Friday. We talk about it with him next.
1: I knew I'd see her around. I'd be at some party. She'd show up and I'd be walking out. Or across some parking lot, hiding behind her sister. I'd look up, she'd be at the red light beside me in that white Maxima with the sticker on the back. I'd act.

county lines, closing in on me. 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It's hitting a little too close to home. She's so far gone, but she didn't go far.

0: Speed Up, Keith Urban on the show. Flow State is out on Friday. It feels more like a vibe than just a collection of songs. When did you realize, all right, I'm not just covering songs here for fun. I'm making a full-on yacht rock record.
1: Oh, a couple of months into it. I mean, I was the first most shocked person when I was making. I'm like, what are we doing? There was no preconceived strategy to make a yacht rock record. I bought a studio in Nashville. It took 9 months to get it up and running. By the time it was up and running and ready to record, I was literally going to hit the road on the High and Alive World Tour. I wanted to record something in there before I hit the road, you know? And so throwing a band together and just doing a couple of yacht rock songs to just blow off some steam was all that was going to be. I wasn't planning on releasing them. It was just a bit of fun in the studio, and it just kept growing and growing, and we kept playing more and more. And I went from thinking I'm like, maybe I'll put a song out as a stopgap thing just in between records while I'm on tour. And then it just became, maybe it's an EP. And we just kept recording. We kept adding to the songs because there was so many songs to pick from. And
0: yeah.
1: We realized, man, we may end up with a whole album at this rate. So nobody was more surprised than me that I ended up with a yacht rock record.
0: Sometimes the tune-up game turns into a full season.
1: Yeah.
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1: I've got your Insta countdown coming up in minutes, brought to you by Muddy Matt. 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

and fuel a couple days away from another chance at $250. And all you have to do is sign up and win. 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

apparently dating has become the romantic equivalent of a batting cage. You're not looking for the one, you're just taking some swings. If you're sick and tired of single life, you're going to want to hear about this next.

B-Dub, and I just learned about this new dating trend called practice dating. And honestly, it sounds like something we'd invent after getting burned by one too many dating apps. The idea is you go on dates with people who aren't normally your type. Not because you're looking for wedding venues by dessert, but because you're basically getting your dating reps in. I kind of get it. Somewhere along the way, we started treating every single first date like it's an audition for a lifetime contract. Now, that's a lot of pressure for two people who haven't even agreed on an appetizer yet. The theory is that when you stop obsessing over whether someone checks every box, you're more relaxed, more yourself, maybe even better at connecting with people. Of course, if you're the person being practiced on without knowing it, that's less of a date and more of a live action training exercise. And nobody wants to find out they were somebody else's warm-up lap.

My wife asked me what I want to do for my birthday on Sunday. I'm going to be 43. I'm like, I don't really know or care about what we do. If I could just raise some extra money for Fisher House, that'd be great. So, hey, if you want to get me something for my birthday, make a donation for my longest ride. 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

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Part of the show where we give you a brand new country song and you decide what you want to do with it if it came up on your personal playlist. That's coming up in minutes.

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we kick off Longest Ride Year 4 to raise money for Fisher House Foundation. We're closing in on $11,000 raised. May was a huge month. I think we raised over $5,000 in May. Trying to get to 20K by the end of June. 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

0: B-Dub, and every time my phone says a software update is available, I react like somebody just volunteered me for extra work. I do the updates just to stay up to date. This is the only justifiable reason. But apparently the number one reason people don't update their devices is they forget. Sure, forget. That's what we're calling it now. The real reason, we've all been burned before. You hit update and suddenly your favorite app is gone, your settings are different, and your phone start acting like it moved to a new apartment without telling you. 22% of people say they're afraid the new version will be worse than the old one. Honestly, that's not paranoia anymore. That's experience. 15% are worried that updates will add AI features they never asked for, which is also fair. Like one day you're checking the weather and the next your refrigerator's trying to help you write a breakup text. The most telling stat, more than half of people think tech companies intentionally make devices worse over time to push upgrades. Whether that's true or not, we've reached the point where people trust a gas station sushi roll more than a software update. And at this point, if a company released an update that just fixed security issues and didn't move a single button, we'd all install it immediately. Like, cool. Gonna give me less chances of getting a virus? I'm in. But other than that, I'll pass.
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We know Taylor Swift dropped a country song for Toy Story 5, and apparently we're all arguing over the definition of country again. Shocking. I know. That's coming up next in The Breakdown, brought to you by Egglands Best. Better taste, better nutrition, better eggs.

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1: Taylor Swift has a new song out for Toy Story 5 called I Knew It, I Knew You. And within 24 hours, it basically did what Taylor Swift songs do. Break records and make the rest of us question our career choices. Became Spotify's most streamed country song in a single day on Friday by a female artist. Had Amazon Music's biggest global debut of 2026 and set Apple Music records for both soundtrack songs and country singles this year. Now the debate isn't whether it's popular. People are asking whether it's actually country. Leans into banjo, harmonica, some of that early Taylor storytelling vibe. But depending on who you ask, it's either country, pop country, country adjacent, or just Taylor creating her own zip code on the genre map. Meanwhile, I'm over here realizing Toy Story's been around long enough that Jesse now has a Taylor Swift soundtrack. Like, if that doesn't make you feel a little older today, nothing will. By the way, the song, I like it. It's old school Tay. And by the way, she accomplished something that no other female artist has done in country radio history, and that has closed the entire chart reporting panel on Impact Day yesterday. Congrats to Taylor and her team. That's your breakdown.
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Enjoy the rest of your evening. We continue our conversation with Keith Urban on the show tomorrow. And if there's anything I can do for you in the meantime, you can always hit me up at Beat Up Radio on all socials.

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Hello, I'm Shannon McCombs, which means after midnight when I come in, we not only play country's hottest hits, we play the legends of country music too for the next 4 hours, plus interviews, something from John Party coming up.

having a good time dancing or something, and I really connected to that, the lyrics of it. It's very country lyrics. It has tractors, it has, you know, cutting a rug, it has, you know, my favorite, you know, I can get cleaned up, but I can only get so fancy. And I loved it. I mean, it was a great written country lyric, and I really think we made it a more of a traditional feel with a modern flair to it. And I was

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Hey, you know, we are still under a flood watch alert until 11 a.m., so you may see a storm or two before day breaks. Otherwise, it's going to be hot and humid today, high of 90. Right now, it's 73 in Glasgow, 77 here in Bowling Green. You've been

one thing, the John Deere tractor is not coming out of my garage to mow the yard for a few days. Not after all this rain and flooding. I could get stuck in my yard for the rest of the summer. 103.7 WHHT. Here's Clint.

So that song has inspired me. Let's go on a musical journey, okay? That was Don Gibson. He wrote that song, and it was a number one hit in 1961. So this next song is also a Don Gibson song, but he did not have the biggest hit on it. I know years ago, people used to record the same song, like, within the year or the next year. I've never really understood that except a lack of great songs. And Don Gibson was a great writer, so I guess that helped everybody out. But he wrote this next song. Sammy Smith recorded it. Mary Kay Miller recorded it. They both released it, did not have big hits with it. Kitty Wells recorded it first, and that was in 1958. She hit top five with it. You know, she did okay with it, so Don says, I'm going to record it too. So he recorded it the same year as Kitty Wells did, and he hit top 10 with it. So that was 58, and song went to 1972. And then Conway Twitty got his hands on it and said, let me record that thing. And so he did, and it went to number one for Conway.

I loved every second of that song, I'm telling you. Conway Twitty, 103.7 WHHT. I'm Shannon McCombs. Okay, that's two songs in our journey. Both those songs written by Don Gibson. And that was the biggest hit on that song as far as country music. But, you know, in 72. So if you go back to 62, when everybody else was releasing it around that time in country, Ray Charles got his hands on it. And it became a huge hit. The biggest hit, really, Ray Charles had on it, because he had number one for 5 weeks on the ACN pop charts. And then for 10 weeks, it was number one on the R&B charts and became Ray Charles's only gold single. So that was a big deal, right? So Ray Charles passed away on this date in 2004. He was 74 years old, and he died of liver disease. He died in his home in Los Angeles. Now, he had all those, you know, hits, pop, R&B back then, but he didn't do country until the 80s. And he had several country hits, but it wasn't until he recorded with Willie Nelson that he had his only number one hit. And this is it. Remembering Ray Charles on this date.

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Hello, I'm Shannon McCombs. Have you heard this new Riley Greene song? Hasn't been out very long, but I'm going to play it. If you haven't heard it, you got to hear it because there's a twist to it, you know?

That's Luke Bryan, 103.7 WHHT. Okay, the first time I heard this Riley Green song, when it first came on like this, I'm like, wait a minute, did they rip off a Toby Keith song? And like, I'm half mad taking up for Toby. And then I keep listening, and then it gets to the end, and I went, oh, okay, that's okay, I'm good with it.

93.7 WHHT. I just read that Zach Top has added some more tour dates for this fall. And guess who's going to be on the road with him some? Marty Stewart and the fabulous Superlatives.

Glenn and Rio, 103.7 WHHT. Some thunderstorms possible before daybreak. You know, we are still under this flood watch alert until 11 a.m. Otherwise, today is going to be hot and humid, high of about 90. 73 right now.

Jennings, 103.7 WHHT. Okay, I have a question for you. Have you ever been to Lost River Cave in Bowling Green? It's a great place, and they've got some great trails, too. And we've got tickets for you. You can go to Lost River Cave through the cave. That's where the tickets go, through the cave. Be listening at 6:45 this morning with Todd as he plays the secret celebrity game. If you win, you go. That's it.

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0: Okay, we're going to go back into a time machine here. Ooh, yeah. 1961, Farron Young. We'll be right back to 2026 in a minute.
1: Hello, walls. Hello. 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

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I'm Shannon McCombs. I want to play something for you this hour. It's the moment that Lainey Wilson meets one of her musical heroes, Tim McGraw. It is something else. I'm going to play it for you here in just a few minutes. I got to dig it out, all right?

0: Lainey Wilson, 103.7 WHHT. I'm Shannon McCombs. I want to play for you the moment that Lainey Wilson met Tim McGraw. And this was huge for her, absolutely huge. And I can't believe that we've got it to play. Let me do the setup for you, because this was at CMA Fest this weekend, and they had never met. They were supposed to meet to discuss what they were going to perform on stage that night at CMA Fest. So imagine, like, as I play you, what I'm seeing visually is her walking up the steps of the stage. Nobody's out in the audience because it's just rehearsals. Tim is at the top of the stage, and that's where they meet. So listen in. And can't believe the song that is going to come from this. I so much right here packed in this little bitty piece of audio.
1: This is my childhood dream right here. Yeah. He don't understand how much of an influence he is to me. I made up dance routines to every song he ever had. And I might show him. Oh my gosh.
2: All right.
1: No, I mean.
2: Nice to see you.
1: Nice to meet you finally.
2: Finally.

0: And then the chorus afterwards?
1: Right.
0: And then we'll do the last chorus where we break it down as a crowd sings and we'll just sort of see what the crowd.
1: Right. Thank you. I still don't know what the hell I'm doing. I think that's the beauty of all this, not really knowing what you're doing. Thanks, Tim.
2: Come on in. I recently.
3: Now listen to this part right here. Now this is like a little while later after they're ready to go on stage, okay? And she walks into his dressing room and he reveals a song to her. He's talking about a letter that she wrote him when she was a kid, but he never got.
2: Last year, I found out about your letter.
1: Yeah.
2: And I was embarrassed, first off, that I never saw it. So I wish I would have seen it.
1: Well, I think I gave it to like an aunt. And the aunt was probably like, I am not giving this to
2: you. No, I'm sure somewhere along the way you got missed. So I wrote you a letter back, and I wrote it as though I had gotten a letter. No, so I wrote it like, had I gotten it then, this is what I would have said.
1: Stop!
2: And Tom Douglasson also wrote a song about the letter. So I'll send that to you if you're in. So
1: you are lying.
2: So if you like it, you like it. If you don't, you don't. But the whole letter is just what I'd like to think that I would have said had I gotten your letter and responded.
1: You're going to make me cry.
2: No, don't
1: mess
2: cry.
1: My makeup no. up for this.
2: Yeah, mine either.
1: Well, hey. Oh, my gosh. So, thank
2: I'm
1: you
2: so
1: much.
2: So proud of you. And
1: Mom and Daddy are not going to believe this.
2: Baskin,
1: I did
2: Louisiana.
1: Text them earlier, and I was like, you won't believe it. You won't believe what finally happened.
2: That's awesome.
1: Like, after all these years.
2: Well, thank you for coming.
1: I have a dance routine to every single one of your songs.
2: Well, come,
1: I'm not lying. I had a barbecue stain on my white t-shirt. It was killing me in that miniskirt.

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Hey, the Glasgow weather, you know, we're still under this flood watch alert until 11 a.m., and there's some thunderstorms happening right now throughout the area. Otherwise, it's going to be just hot and sunny later today if we can get through all this rain. 90 for a high. It's now 73 in Glasgow, 76 here in Bowling Green.

know that when that song was first recorded, that the record label had a lot of doubts about it? Almost didn't release it as a single. They thought it had too much attitude for a new artist. You may.

You know, Ella actually wrote that song, and then she sent it to Morgan Wallen to see what he thought of it. He liked it, obviously, invited her to come on stage with him at one of his concerts, and she did, and that's how they debuted the song in front of a live audience. What a great start to that song.

Tammy Wynette, 103.7 WHHT. All day long, we play country's hottest hits, and then at night, after midnight when I come in, we mix it up a bit and play the hottest hits along with the legends of country music. 4 hours a night, Sunday night through Thursday night. Glad to have you along. Here's Luke Combs. Hey.

Marmalee, 103.7 WHHT. I'm Shannon McCombs. Hello. I'm going to go back in history a little bit. 1987, on this date, Dwight Yoakam had the number one album in the country. It was his sophomore album, Hillbilly Deluxe. Remember that album? Had a lot of hits on it, including this one.

He was so good at like yelling at the end of songs, wasn't he? Eddie Raven, 103.7 WHHT. You know, we are still under that flood watch alert until 11 a.m. Storms should be over by daylight. We'll see about that, right? High today, 90. Right now, it is 72 in Glasgow.

104.7 WHHT. Love how that song ends. Hey, you know our morning show. They're fantastic. Kelly and Todd always come in the mornings, and they do some fun stuff. And at 6:45 this morning, Todd will play the secret celebrity game. And if you're not familiar with it, he'll play a clip of someone famous. And if you know who it is, you can win. And speaking of winning, congratulations to Chloe Smith of Bowling Green, who won tickets from Todd to Lost River Cave. Make sure you listen in to win. Here's Eric Church.

Dolly Parton and Ricky Van Shelton, 103.7 WHHT. You know, after midnight, when I come in from midnight to 4, we play country's hottest hits, which the station does all day long, but we mix it in with some legends of country music. 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Here's Jordan Davis.

0: 103.7 WHHT with Clint Black. Glasgow weather, a lot of concerns I know about flooding. Well, the flood watch is in effect. It's a flood watch alert is what they're calling it, in effect until 11 a.m. And then after that, we're looking at a lot of sunshine, hot and humid. High today, 90. In Glasgow right now, 72, 76 here in Bowling Green.
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0: Morgan Wallen, 103.7 WHHT. I'm Shannon McCombs. I found out earlier that a good friend of mine passed away, and I mention him because I think you may know him as well. Bill Cody, who worked mornings on 650 AM WSM. He was there for well over 30 years and at the Grand Ole Opry as well. I worked with him when I worked backstage at the Opry, and I used to fill in for him when he'd go on vacations. I'd do his morning show. And he was always just absolutely the brightest personality. And I mean that like in a positive personality. He had a smile for everybody. He had great laughter, and he would build you up. He made you feel like a queen, you know. I've seen him interview and listen to him interview artists that were, you know, brand new artists that had never done interviews, literally, that were scared to death. And by the time Bill Cody had spent a few minutes with them, you know, he made them feel like they were Garth Brooks and sent them on to stardom. But he was just a wonderful soul, a wonderful family man. And he will truly be missed. I want to play something I found online. This is from 2 years ago. It was his 30th anniversary on the Grand Ole Opry. If you were ever at the Opry, he may have been even the host. He was the host there for so long, and he was there every weekend up until he got sick about 2 months ago, or a few months ago, I should say. He's been off the air for at least 2 months. Sorry, I'm speechless, but this is from his 30th anniversary at the Grand Ole Opry. In this clip, he's being interviewed by Larry Gatlin, and Larry Gatlin being a good friend of his, and then what you're about to hear is him describe a time he came to the Opry back before he was hired by WSM. So listen in to the late Bill Cody.
1: 30 years WSM Coffee Company. But I was just thinking, Larry, back there in Section 10 under the balcony on March 1st, 1980, the couple of honeymooners, my wife Rebecca, of 44 years, is here tonight. We sat right back there on the honeymoon. And Coal Miner's Daughter was coming out in a few days, and Loretta Lynn brought Sissy Spacek down as a surprise guest that night. So that was our introduction to the Grand Ole Opry.
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0: That laughter will always be missed. Bill Cody, may you rest in peace.

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Yes, you do. And thank you so much for having me on 103.7 WHHT. So glad you're listening with us so early in the morning. This is Todd Belcher, and I've got Hudson Westbrook, Pina

0: 101.7 WHHT, Corey Kent and Co. Wetzel, Rocky Mountain Low. It's 5:44, 16 minutes till 6 o'clock. Looks like the rain has passed us. Now we're dealing with hot, muggy, humid conditions for a while. Both today and tomorrow are going to get a lot of sunshine, but a lot of heat to go along with it, with high today and tomorrow around 90 in the heat index both days over 100. So it's that time of year now we have to start keeping an eye out on the heat and watch things and don't overdo it, especially if you work out outside, okay? And clear tonight with a low of 73. We'll get back to country's hottest hits on the way. It's Riley Green coming up on WHHT.
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103.7 WHHD. There's legal action now in the Cape City Data Center controversy. We'll get more on that. Other news from Glasgow News 1 coming up.

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1: We nailed it. 6 o'clock. Hey, listen, later on this hour at around 6:40, a special prize for secret celebrity Marty Brown concert tickets. Marty Brown with special guest Christian Brown coming in concert this Saturday to the Plaza. That'll be the prize later on this hour. Let's get to the news. 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
2: Good morning. Here's the latest from Glasgow News 1. Kentucky Industrial Alliance LLC has filed suit against the City of Cave City, the Cave City Council, and the Joint City-County Planning Commission of Barron County, challenging the city's recently adopted 12-month moratorium on data centers and asking a judge to require local officials to consider a proposed development plan submitted before the moratorium took effect. Court records show the case was filed June 8th in Barron Circuit Court. No hearing date had been scheduled as of Tuesday afternoon. The Cave City Council voted Monday night to retain outside legal counsel to represent the city in the matter. Glasgow Superintendent Chad Mullenkamp received an exemplary evaluation from school board members who met in closed session for around 30 minutes Monday night to discuss the district's leader. Board Chair Mary Burchett Bauer said the board is pleased with Mullenkamp's vision for the school district and looks forward to continued progress. The Caverna Board of Education meets Thursday for a special work session at 4 p.m. and its regular monthly meeting at 5 at the Caverna Central Office. Officials say the first session will focus on district policies and procedures with a first reading of proposed revisions. The regular meeting is expected to cover year-end finances, insurance coverage for 2026-27, grant and facility items, and several agenda items that were previously tabled. Glasgow Barron County Tourism is inviting local businesses to paint the town yellow June 12th and 13th with yellow-themed decorations, special deals, and activities. Storefronts across Glasgow and Barron County are expected to feature bright yellow displays, scavenger hunts, and unique in-store promotions to draw shoppers. Organizers say the summer campaign is designed to bring visitors to the area and give a boost to small businesses by encouraging residents and tourists to shop local. For full details on these stories and more local coverage throughout the day, visit GlasgowNews1.com. I'm Todd Steenbergen.
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1: 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It's like the showers have moved beyond us. Now we're dealing with lots of sunshine today and tomorrow, but hot both days. Highs around 90 and the heat index both days over 100. Mostly clear tonight, low 73. Commerce Plaza at 68 degrees. Scotty Field, 68.

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1: That's how everybody should wake up every weekday morning, right?
0: That's what we should.
1: But they don't.
0: They don't. Doggone it, they don't. We'll talk more about that coming up. Music from Jelly Roll on the way. And now stay in your lane, Chris Lane, WHHT.

0: 1600s with a question. So that's coming up in just a moment after the break with the hottest history challenge. Hey, don't forget, coming up in about 20-25 minutes, it'll be a secret celebrity special prize today. If you can make it to the Plaza this Saturday night, want to catch Marty Brown in concert. Marty Brown with special guest Christian Brown. Then listen a little bit later on this hour for a secret celebrity. 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
0: Good morning. It's 621, 103.7 WHHT. Finally, got, I thought, well, he's not even talking with his hands. And then I thought, oh, those arms are flailing
6: yeah,
0: now.
6: Yeah, I know it. You know,
0: there's a lot going on. Like must be a lot going on.
6: You know, fighting mosquitoes or something, but I'm not.
0: Busy day at WCLU down the hall, and here at WHHT, we're busy with three questions. Hottest History Challenge, kind of all over the place. First one has to do with Benjamin Franklin. Not quite sure how to pose this question. On this day in 1752 was when he tested the bold idea. What was the purpose of Ben Franklin flying the kite? Was he just bored? Was he sad that he didn't have his dad around to do things with him? Why did Ben Franklin fly a kite?
6: I think he was experimenting with lightning in a way to try to come up with something to keep lightning strikes from being harmful to buildings and people. I'm not sure exactly.
0: That's good enough.
6: Is that good enough?
0: It says here trying to prove that lightning was electricity.
6: Oh, yeah.
0: Something we pretty much take for granted.
6: Right.
0: So he apparently caught some electricity in a jar, it says here. I don't understand how that worked, but yeah. You don't want to collect electricity in a jar and then leave it sitting in the cupboard by the peanuts.
6: He didn't have shag carpet to move his feet along and try to get some static electricity with someone.
0: That'd have been a lot less dangerous if thought of that.

0: All right. Next, shifting gears here, more closer to modern day.
1: Okay.
0: TV shows.
1: TV.
0: So, let's see. You weren't a big Sopranos fan, were you?
1: I was not.
0: And neither was I. It aired the last episode on this day in 2007. But maybe you remember the network. It aired on which network?
1: Well, that was HBO.
0: Yeah, you got that right. HBO. Aired the Sopranos. And last category having to do with U.S. history. This goes back to the 1600s.
1: Okay.
0: Bridget Bishop became the first person to be hanged during this era. This point of time
1: that would
0: 1692 on this day
1: that has something to do with the Salem witch trials.
0: Yeah, you got me.
1: I'll go ahead and just buddy in there.
0: Bridget Bishop became the first person, to be hanged. So
1: There's a neat little story Nathaniel Hawthorne wrote called "Young Goodman Brown." You ought to look it up sometime, and it's set in that era of Salem, Massachusetts. It takes you like 5 minutes to read the whole thing.
0: Young Goodman Brown.
1: Goodman Brown.
0: Whenever a lady walks in our studio, we always hear at the top of Commerce Plaza, for whatever reason, we have to ask them to step out the window just to make sure they're not a witch. Right. And if they float in the air, oh, you're a witch. We're sorry, there's repercussions for that. But if they go splat onto the square down there, they're not a witch and they're okay.
1: Yeah.
0: So
1: I guess
0: that's just beware. You might have to pass that test.
1: Yeah.
0: If ever you visit the studio.
1: Of course, our test is keeping the windows clean enough so that they will actually, think, oh, well, maybe I'll try this.
0: If I had witch-like powers, I would cast a spell and find an easier way to clean the windows. A lot of glass.
1: There you go.
0: Ella Langley now, WHHT. Good morning. Just when I-

0: It's Hardy and Friends. It's Al, as we used to say in college. 103.7 WHHT, that's MacArthur. So glad you're waking up with Todd and Kelly, as you do every weekday morning.
1: Yes. I mean, I'm really hoping that everyone's radio alarm clocks goes off, they go off, and they're listening to us. That's how everyone should wake up, right?
0: And hopefully as it goes off, we're not saying anything stupid.
1: Well,
0: wait till you've been awake a while before you hear anything stupid. Give yourself time to adjust. So how do people wake up?
1: Well, there's a small percentage of people that wake up, that use their pet to wake them up.
0: Use
1: I can't even
0: pet.
1: Talk this morning. I'm
0: no,
1: not awake.
0: It's okay.
1: So
0: they use
1: yeah,
0: their pet
1: wakes them up.
0: So like,
1: does Zeus wake you up?
0: Yeah. He comes in and he nudges me and he takes his little nose and he nudges me. Under the chin, and says, mm-hmm. and he actually says, "Hey, better get up."
1: Yeah,
0: what are we doing? Get up and feed me.
1: Some use their animals. Some have that alarm, that annoying. I cannot handle that.
0: No.
1: I have a radio alarm clock, but I'll tell you what wakes me up every morning.
0: What's that?
1: Perry wakes me
0: Perry.
1: Up every morning.
0: Yeah. Perry is your,
1: as in perimenopause.
0: Oh.
1: Perry wakes me up about 2:30, 3 o'clock, sometimes earlier.
0: I don't have that problem, but you just wait, you know.
1: Yeah.
0: Who knows?
1: Yeah, and then Perry says, "You're not going back to sleep," so I'm up.
0: Well, I hope that maybe you and Perry need counseling.
1: I think Perry needs counseling.
0: Learn how to get along. We've got Todd Steinberg and latest news from Glasgow News 1.
2: Good morning. Here's the latest from Glasgow News 1. Kentucky Industrial Alliance, LLC, has filed suit against the City of Cave City, the Cave City Council, and the Joint City-County Planning Commission of Barron County, challenging the city's recently adopted 12-month moratorium on data centers and asking a judge to require local officials to consider a proposed development plan submitted before the moratorium took effect. Court records show the case was filed June 8th in Barron Circuit Court. No hearing date had been scheduled as of Tuesday afternoon. The Cave City Council voted Monday night to retain outside legal counsel to represent the city in the matter. Glasgow Superintendent Chad Mullenkamp received an exemplary evaluation from school board members who met in closed session for around 30 minutes Monday night to discuss the district's leader. Board Chair Mary Burchett Bauer said the board is pleased with Mullenkamp's vision for the school district and looks forward to continued progress. Mammoth Cave National Park saw an increase in visitors to the cave in the month of May compared to last year. According to Jesse Cooper's Parks report to the Cave City Tourism Commission, the cave saw just over 57,500 visitors last month, which is 14.5% higher than May of last year. Surface visitation was just over 2,000, which was a 25.2% decrease from last year. All in all, the month ended up 12.2% higher than the same month last year. The 2026 Barron County Fair is approaching, and the first event will actually take place away from the fairgrounds this Sunday, June 14th, at Barron County High School. At noon, registration will begin for pageant competitions in 8 divisions. The pageant will begin at 1 p.m. in the high school's auditorium. For full details on these stories and more local coverage throughout the day, visit GlasgowNews1.com. I'm Todd Steinbergen.
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0: Good morning, waking up with the Todd and Kelly on WHHT. It's 6:37, just a few minutes away from Secret Celebrity. Special prize today, if you can make it to the Plaza this Saturday night. Want to catch country star Marty Brown in concert with special guest Christian Brown. Listen just a few minutes and try to win with Secret Celebrity. The clue today is he used to take us for a spin. Used to be the guy to take us for a spin. We'll play the audio coming up in a few minutes. 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We've got mostly sunny skies today and tomorrow, but highs getting kind of hot, up around 90. A heat index both days over 100. Mostly clear tonight, low 73. At the old Doug White filling station on South Green, it's 70. Commerce Plaza. We've got

0: Good morning from 103.7 WHHT 640. It's time for Secret Celebrity. Give you a chance to win a great prize. 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A pair of tickets to catch Marty Brown, the country star Marty Brown, with special guest Christian Brown in concert this Saturday night at the Plaza. Be the first caller after we play the audio at 270-651-3000. The clue is he used to take us for a spin. Who is this?
1: So we would go, Van and I would go across and have two or three or six, and then come and do the last shows and have trouble recognizing the alphabet.
0: I don't know if I want him taking me for a spin, but that's him. 270-651-3000. Who is our secret? I'll play it one more time.
1: So we would go, Van and I would go across and have two or three or six, and then come and do the last shows and have trouble recognizing the alphabet.
0: I got you there. Call Secret Celebrity. Try to win WHHT.

0: 93.7 WHHT. That's Megan Maroney with the medicine. 647. Let's get on the phone and talk to somebody from Summershade, right? Who is this?
1: Mitchell Pettigo.
0: Mitchell? Okay, let's see if we can make you a winner of these tickets to see Marty Brown in concert. Used to take us for a spin. Who is this?
2: So we would go, Van and I would go across and have two or three or six, and then come and do the last shows and have trouble recognizing the alphabet.
0: You know, you shouldn't be flipping letters around after you've been drinking. Have you ever heard of that rule, Mitchell?
1: Yeah.
0: All right. Who is our secret celebrity?
1: That Pat Sajak?
0: Yeah, that's right. Pat Sajak. Former host of Wheel of Fortune. You've got a pair of tickets to catch Marty Brown. Big concert at the Plaza this Saturday night. Were you ever a Wheel watcher? Wheel of Fortune?
1: Oh, yeah. I watched it all the time.
0: All right. Here's my debate that I have with people. Do you think there's ever a reason to buy a vowel?
1: Yeah, sometimes.
0: Most people disagree with us on that. They say, why the heck did you buy a vowel? Well, sometimes strategically it helps you. There's a reason why you have that option to buy a vowel. Well, you know, I don't want to start a bar fight over this, so let's just move along there. Well, you enjoy that concert coming up this Saturday night at the Plaza. Marty Brown with special guest Christian Brown. Mitchell, what station made you a winner this morning with Secret Celebrity?
1: WHHT.
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10: Yes, I'm drinking my coffee right now. 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

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This story is going to be big water cooler talk for a while. Legal action now in the Cave City Data Center controversy. Todd Steinbergen will tell us more in Glasgow News 1 coming up.

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2: Just shy of 7 o'clock, we've got the news from Glasgow News 1. Todd Steinberg and here brought to you by Berkman Feeds of Glasgow, Edmonton, and Bowling Green. 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
3: Good morning. Here's the latest from Glasgow News 1. Kentucky Industrial Alliance LLC has filed suit against the City of Cave City, the Cave City Council, and the Joint City-County Planning Commission of Barron County, challenging the city's recently adopted 12-month moratorium on data centers and asking a judge to require local officials to consider a proposed development plan submitted before the moratorium took effect. Court records show the case was filed June 8th in Barron Circuit Court. No hearing date had been scheduled as of Tuesday afternoon. The Cave City Council voted Monday night to retain outside legal counsel to represent the city in the matter. Glasgow Superintendent Chad Mullenkamp received an exemplary evaluation from school board members who met in closed session for around 30 minutes Monday night to discuss the district's leader. Board Chair Mary Burchett Bauer said the board is pleased with Mullenkamp's vision for the school district and looks forward to continued progress. The Caverna Board of Education meets Thursday for a special work session at 4 p.m. and its regular monthly meeting at 5 at the Caverna Central Office. Officials say the first session will focus on district policies and procedures with a first reading of proposed revisions. The regular meeting is expected to cover year-end finances, insurance coverage for 2026-27, grant and facility items, and several agenda items that were previously tabled. Glasgow Barron County Tourism is inviting local businesses to paint the town yellow June 12th and 13th with yellow-themed decorations, special deals, and activities. Storefronts across Glasgow and Barron County are expected to feature bright yellow displays, scavenger hunts, and unique in-store promotions to draw shoppers. Organizers say the summer campaign is designed to bring visitors to the area and give a boost to small businesses by encouraging residents and tourists to shop local. For full details on these stories and more local coverage throughout the day, visit GlasgowNews1.com. I'm Todd Steinbergen.
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2: 703 at WHHT. We've got mostly sunny skies today. Today and tomorrow, actually. But pretty hot. Highs around 90. And the heat index, both today and tomorrow, over 100. Mostly clear tonight, low 73. High atop Commerce Plaza at 70. 05 Green at the Country Club, 71. And you're waking up with Todd and

103.7 WHHT, waking up with Todd and Kelly at 7:11. Headlining world and national news, Trump says Iran is taking too long to negotiate a deal, and now they will have to pay the price. My goodness, my head is just spinning with deja vu. I should take a pill for that. Keith Urban, WHHT.

0: And he's more than a buff.
1: He could tell us all about this Living History encampment that's happening this Saturday and Sunday. The 9th Kentucky Volunteers Infantry Regiment. Today, it portrays the Unionist of slave states that came from northern Middle Tennessee and south central Kentucky counties in the fall of 1861.
0: Southern Boys in Blue. Not a lot of people know about them.
1: Mm-hmm.
0: Southern people that actually fought for the Union.
1: That's right. Okay. So they are going to have this going on from 10, well, actually several different times. So one at 10 o'clock, 11 o'clock, 1 p.m. and 2 p.m. and 3 p.m. each day. And it's absolutely free. So you can walk where history was made.
0: I really admire these Civil War reenactors and living history people. Do you ever think, though, what it would be like, though? I've never seen one. I want to see. If you go by and you're watching them and somebody's cell phone goes off, you think that would ever happen?
1: I hope not.
0: That would be a little embarrassing. But I think
1: that's almost like your cell phone going off in church.
0: Yeah, it's. Ooh. I would think that they would have a memo about that. They probably have a list of rules. Don't even bring your cell phone with you. But anyway, that probably will not happen, I'm sure. Be sure to check that out this weekend. And learn a lot about the Civil War and see living history. Got Cody Johnson coming up on WHHT.
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1: Barron County born and raised. They are one of us. Todd and Kelly in the morning on Country's Hottest Hits, 103.7 WHHT.

0: 103.7 WHHT, Bailey Zimmerman, Chevy Silverado at 7:30, waking up with Todd and Kelly. Sad news in the country music world. Bill Cody.
1: Yes, WSM voice. Yes.
0: A lot of people, a lot of country fans grew up listening to him on WSM and has had his roots in Kentucky radio.
1: Yeah, he became synonymous with the Grand Ole Opry. He frequently served as a host there, including the Opry Country Classics. And, you know, he worked with TV, syndicated radio, brought country music to audiences far beyond Nashville. And, yeah, he was inspired early on, spent some time on small Kentucky radio station with his father, and that's where his passion for broadcasting became, I guess, this calling, and ultimately led to him to Nashville, the city that he once dreamed about as a young child.
0: Let's
1: so
0: play some of the great voice of Bill Cody.
1: Yeah,
2: it was home. There was something about it that resonated with them, and it was appointment listening in your home. And I think somehow when those people were able to, if they were able at some point to make a trip to Nashville and go to the Opry, they felt a connection, a family connection, a hominess, if you will.
0: Have you ever been to the Grand Ole Opry?
1: Yes, I have.
0: Oh, you have? What was it like?
1: Long time. Well, I've been, I wasn't there to see anyone. I was there to tour the Grand Ole Opry. Yes. And I stood in the circle.
0: In the current, Opry house.
1: Yes.
0: Not the Ryman.
1: Yes.
0: Okay.
1: Yes.
0: All right.
1: So that was really cool. And, you know, seeing WSM whenever you go to Gaylord Opryland Resort, you see the WSM studio there, which I always thought that was fascinating.
0: Yeah.
1: That was really cool. But in the days ahead, WSM will honor him with a special marathon of some unforgettable moments from Coffee Country and Cody. So celebrating such a legacy there.
0: Bill Cody just passed away. Let's get the latest news from what's going on in Southern Kentucky. Todd Steenbergen, Glasgow News 1.
3: Good morning. Here's the latest from Glasgow News 1. Kentucky Industrial Alliance, LLC, has filed suit against the City of Cave City, the Cave City Council, and the Joint City-County Planning Commission of Barron County, challenging the city's recently adopted 12-month moratorium on data centers and asking a judge to require local officials to consider a proposed development plan submitted before the moratorium took effect. Court records show the case was filed June 8th in Barron Circuit Court. No hearing date had been scheduled as of Tuesday afternoon. The Cave City Council voted Monday night to retain outside legal counsel to represent the city in the matter. Glasgow Superintendent Chad Mullenkamp received an exemplary evaluation from school board members who met in closed session for around 30 minutes Monday night to discuss the district's leader. Board Chair Mary Burchett Bauer said the board is pleased with Mullenkamp's vision for the school district and looks forward to continued progress. Mammoth Cave National Park saw an increase in visitors to the cave in the month of May compared to last year. According to Jesse Cooper's Parks report to the Cave City Tourism Commission, the cave saw just over 57,500 visitors last month, which is 14.5% higher than May of last year. Surface visitation was just over 2,000, which was a 25.2% decrease from last year. All in all, the month ended up 12.2% higher than the same month last year. The 2026 Barron County Fair is approaching, and the first event will actually take place away from the fairgrounds this Sunday, June 14th, at Barron County High School. At noon, registration will begin for pageant competitions in 8 divisions. The pageant will begin at 1 p.m. in the high school's auditorium. For full details on these stories and more local coverage throughout the day, visit GlasgowNews1.com. I'm Todd Steenbergen.
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0: Hey, good morning. It's 7:36 at WHHT. I should not be in too chipper of a mood because Kelly, I've got to mow. All this rain and now we got sunshine.
1: Yeah, making that grass grow.
0: It just grew up overnight. It went just from nothing to up to my knees now. I'll tell you what, I'll pay you $10 if you come over and mow my yard. It's not a very big yard.
1: Sorry, I don't have time.
0: I'll get my wife to bring you out some cold lemonade if you'll do it. No?
1: I don't have time. I'm sorry.
0: 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Small enough to know you, big enough to help.
1: You know, it's going to be beautiful today, but muggy.
0: Yeah, not good mowing weather. Well, there's never good mowing weather. In case you can't tell, I hate to mow.
1: I don't mow my own yard.
0: Mostly sunny today and tomorrow. Highs around 90. Heat index both days around 100. Mostly clear tonight. Low 73.
1: Currently downtown Glasgow, it's sunny and 74.
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0: 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Weird song, but I like it.
1: It's a good song.
0: Gary, Stephen Wilson, Jr.
1: We need more Garys.
0: Okay.
1: I wouldn't mind having a Gary that could help me out and do some things around the house.
0: Is that what you're going to name your AI robot, Gary?
1: No, I have no AI robot.
0: Hey, Gary, wash the dishes. Come here and rub my feet.
1: No. No, gross.
0: 746. Yeah, well, you're laying around the house calling in sick. Did you say you had some stats on that? Yesterday, we talked about with all those gloomy and flood watches and all that. You wanted to stay home.
1: I did want to stay at home.
0: Surprised you didn't call up coughing in the phone, but what's this?
1: Over half of the U.S. workforce has called
0: in sick.
1: Over half, 60%.
0: Fake sick.
1: Have called in sick even when they weren't.
0: I have never done that.
1: Mm-hmm. Well,
0: I've done some meanness in my life, but I've never called in sick when I wasn't sick, that I can recall.
1: Well, many think that they have earned their sick days. And they sometimes fake being sick.
0: I don't want to lose my sick days.
1: Right.
0: I don't want them to go to waste. So I might as well be quote unquote sick.
1: Now, I will admit to this. There are days that I have called in once or twice in the 27 years that I have been here. There have been a day or two that I have called in because of a mental health day.
0: Oh, okay. Well, it's good that you would talk openly about that.
1: I mean, because some days I just don't have it in me. I mean, we have to be on all the time, Todd.
0: Yeah,
1: and there are some days that I just mentally cannot do it.
0: Yeah, I'm with you.
1: I think that we should be allowed mental health days. I think everybody in every position in every industry should be allowed mental health days.
0: We should start a petition.
1: I'm serious.
0: Okay, let's do it.
1: Don't you think?
0: I'll be the first to sign it. You draw it up and I'll...
1: Don't you have mental
0: days? I'll have my lawyer look at it and then we'll sign it.
1: That you're just like, God, you just really don't think I can be Dr. Todd Belcher this morning.
0: That's right. There are days where I just want to be doctor.
1: Just call me doctor.
0: All right. Patty B's always working hard, and she's got news from Nashville. Why is Friday such a big day for Keith Urban? She'll tell us. Music from George Burge on the way.
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10: Hey, it's Patty B. Friday's a big day for Keith Urban. He'll take country music by storm when he releases his new album called Flow State. Now, aside from one original song called We Go Back, the whole track list will be comprised of covers. 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

97 WHHT legal action now in the Cave City Data Center controversy. That and more coming up with Glasgow News 1 and Todd Steenbergen at the top of the hour. WHHT. On a

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2: Good morning. Here's the latest from Glasgow News 1. Kentucky Industrial Alliance, LLC, has filed suit against the city of Cave City, the Cave City Council, and the Joint City-County Planning Commission of Barron County, challenging the city's recently adopted 12-month moratorium on data centers and asking a judge to require local officials to consider a proposed development plan submitted before the moratorium took effect. Court records show the case was filed June 8th in Barron Circuit Court. No hearing date had been scheduled as of Tuesday afternoon. The Cave City Council voted Monday night to retain outside legal counsel to represent the city in the matter. Glasgow Superintendent Chad Mullenkamp received an exemplary evaluation from school board members who met in closed session for around 30 minutes Monday night to discuss the district's leader. Board Chair Mary Burchett Bauer said the board is pleased with Mullenkamp's vision for the school district and looks forward to continued progress. The Caverna Board of Education meets Thursday for a special work session at 4 p.m. and its regular monthly meeting at 5 at the Caverna Central Office. Officials say the first session will focus on district policies and procedures with a first reading of proposed revisions. The regular meeting is expected to cover year-end finances, insurance coverage for 2026-27, grant and facility items, and several agenda items that were previously tabled. Glasgow-Barron County Tourism is inviting local businesses to paint the town yellow June 12th and 13th with yellow-themed decorations, special deals, and activities. Storefronts across Glasgow and Barron County are expected to feature bright yellow displays, scavenger hunts, and unique in-store promotions to draw shoppers. Organizers say the summer campaign is designed to bring visitors to the area and give a boost to small businesses by encouraging residents and tourists to shop local. For full details on these stories and more local coverage throughout the day, visit GlasgowNews1.com. I'm Todd Steenbergen.
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5: 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They were great. 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It seemed like they would always ease my tension. 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She is great.
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1: Good morning from WHHT. Sunny and hot today and tomorrow. Highs around 90 both days. Heat index each day around 100, over 100. It's 75 degrees and sunny at WHHT. 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
8: 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Good morning.
9: Good morning. It's great to be here, Todd and Kelly.
1: Laura is related, so that means that I can ask you to come mow my yard, right? 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
1: Okay.
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9: Well, all things Med Center Health. 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

0: We're playing Country's Hottest Hits, 103.7 WHHT. Good morning. It's Wellness Wednesday. Laura is in studio from Med Center Health, and happy to have you back. And we're going to talk about some new doctors that are you're going to be able to see there at Med Center Health, and talking about physicals. And gosh, it's hard to believe that, I know it's only June 10th, but in about 2 months, kids will be going back to school. It'll be...
1: It doesn't seem right.
0: It doesn't, does it? But no. Yeah, it's going to happen. It's summers just fly by so fast anymore.
1: And the winters don't.
0: No, no. They creep on by. But I cannot believe that it's already June, really.
1: I know. And, you know, the weather's just kind of been bizarre. Mm-hmm. I think today's supposed to be a little warmer and more summer humid-like that we're used to. Mm-hmm. So, it's starting to feel like it.
0: Yeah. I noticed this morning when I walked outside that it wasn't quite as thick as it was yesterday morning and the morning before that. You walked outside and you could just feel the air, the heaviness of it. And this morning it felt nice and refreshing when I first got up. So it was nice. I sat outside and didn't have to, well, it wasn't raining, obviously. It was a beautiful morning to sit out early.
1: It is a beautiful morning.
0: Yeah, I was sitting there thinking, I wish that mornings lasted for a long time. Just the newness, the dew on the grass, the birds chirping, and just the quietness of the morning. I wish that lasted a lot longer than it does.
1: Yeah, me too. I do too.
0: I want to say thanks to all of our sponsors this week. We have the Hive Coffee and Bakehouse, Calligraphy Creations in Kentucky, along with Maple and Pine Lanes and Sports Bar, Hobdy Dye and Reed, and Wellness Wednesday, of course, presented by Med Center Health. Our phone number, if you'd like to join our conversation, 270-651-3000 is the number. That's 651-3000. And enjoyed having Aaron Sloan in last month and talking all things women's health and OBGYN and all of those fun things. And you said she started this week.
1: Yes, Erin started with Med Center last week, and she joined us in Glasgow yesterday. So she will be there today and tomorrow. And, you know, she's just a wealth of energy, I will say. Just her presence, you know, she's there. She's thrilled to be there interacting with her patients. I know her appointments are filling up very quickly. So I encourage you, if you're looking for someone and want to do that locally, she's a wonderful option.
0: Yes, I have it on my to-do list. I said, since she was in here last month, I've got to call and make an appointment, and I keep forgetting. And so I actually have it written on my calendar to make that appointment. So, yeah, I've got to do that soon.
1: Sure. So, Kelly, that number to make an appointment for her is 270-781-0075. That's 781-0075. Or you can text 270-796-3200 and text MCH Doc, and they can correspond via text with you and get that information and get the information they need and make you an appointment right over your mobile device.
0: Now, remind me the locations that she will be seeing patients. So not just Glasgow.
1: Right. She'll be in Russellville, and she'll be in Franklin, and she'll be in Glasgow.
0: Okay. So all three of those locations, because I know we have listeners in all of those communities. So you can see Erin in your community if you were in the Franklin or Russellville area. She can take those appointments and see you there. All right. So physicals, that is a hot topic right now as kids are playing sports and going to be, you know, starting with football season and then, of course, basketball. The kids, they've got to have those physicals. So you all have a date for those physicals?
1: We do. It's coming up. It's the afternoon of June 22nd. I believe, is that a Tuesday? It is. Yes. So June 22nd at Med Center Health Glasgow.
0: All right. So you can, do you need to make an appointment or can you just go by?
1: You just come in. If you have the forms downloaded from the website and have those completed and signed ahead of time, that's very, very helpful. If not, we'll have those forms available. You will need to have a parent or guardian with you to be able to sign those. So if you know, you're coming with a group of friends, which sometimes happens, you know, make sure you have their signature before they drop you off. Make sure you bring any corrective lenses you might wear because there is a vision part of that. Some of our athletes forget and they say, oh, you know, I'm not in the classroom. I'm not used to wearing my glasses in the summer. I don't have my contacts in. You do have to pass that eye exam to be able to have the physical complete and recommended for you to participate. So make sure you bring that information with you as well.
0: All right. So some important info to keep in mind with those sports physicals. 270-651-3000. Maple and Pine Lane is also one of our sponsors this week, and every Monday night they host trivia. They do have a theme. Sometimes they don't. Sometimes it's just trivia. So you can go and be a part of that. It's always a lot of fun. Now, I haven't been in a while, but I know that Dr. Todd Belcher and Maria, they like to go to trivia night, and Todd Steenbergen next door. They enjoy their trivia night. Next Monday is movie trivia theme night. So if you love movies and you know a lot about them, that's what's going to happen on Monday, this upcoming Monday, for trivia. It's going to be movie trivia night. They have it every Monday night. They also have their cornhole tournaments each week, so you can be a part of that if you love to play cornhole. They have music each weekend there on the patio. And I don't have the upcoming weekend. I bet Cavi will tell us about that tomorrow when he is in studio telling us about the live music. But their food is what I really like to focus on. Is their food is amazing. Laura,
1: it's been a while, but yes, I really enjoyed it the night that I went.
0: Yes, their burgers to their tacos, their non-tacos, pre-tacos, you know, if you want their fiesta rolls, those are so delicious. They have just a little bit of a kick to them, but they are fixed up with their smoked chicken, cheese, Rotel mix, beans, and corn. They have their redneck nachos, their loaded ribbons, all of their wings with tons of different sauces to choose from and dry rubs. They also have their curly Q's, ribbon fries, slaw, and pasta salads. The curly Q's are my very favorite. And I do love their slaw, too. Everything is made in-house, so it's made fresh daily. And if you like bologna, their Oscar taco, I hear, is really good. And their Baron burger. So it's smoked bologna served with a fried egg and a slice of cheese. So, yeah, if you're a bologna fan, you might want to try that. And I cannot forget the dessert.

0: cream pie. So that's a secret pie too, secret recipe there as well. Plus they have a kids menu. So if you're looking for something delicious, you don't have to be bowling. You don't have to bowl. You don't have to play cornhole. You don't have to do any of those things. If you just want to go and eat, because we do that a lot, we'll go and just grab a bite to eat, hang out there with friends. Sometimes on Friday nights, I'll call it in, go and pick it up if we're doing a Friday night at home, watching a movie.
1: That's very nice. Yes.
0: I'll swing by and pick it up and take it home. So Maple and Pine Lanes and Sports Bar, they have lots of menu items, lots of fun things to do for the kids, especially if you want to be indoors when it's nice and hot. You can follow them on Facebook. Stay in the know with everything that's going on there at Maple and Pine Lanes and Sports Bar, located at 110 Park Avenue in Glasgow. 270-651-3000 is our phone number if you would like to call in, if you have a question about anything, if you'd like to join in on our conversation and talking with Laura and I. Laura, of course, is with MedCenter Health, and I know you guys have several doctors that have come on board and so many specialties. So if someone is needing to see someone for gastroenterology, or maybe something's going on with their heart, or vascular care, you guys have so many different doctors that can take care of those specialty services.
1: We do. That's one of the really neat things, is just how many specialists are there, along with primary care. And it's great to see those folks interacting about the same patient. Primary care is going to ask GI about things, or vascular, and they're getting a game plan together for that patient, sometimes same day if it works out. That's not all the time, but that's really the neat part, is just seeing the relationships that have formed with some of these providers. If you didn't come out to our opening, we kind of have what we call hoteling spaces. So there's group offices with several workstations, and so when the physicians are and the nurse practitioners are there, they all kind of have those workstations that they work in and get prepared to see their next patient, and so that provides a great opportunity for them to just get to know each other, and as well as discuss patients that they have in common, which is wonderful. So, but we do have cardiology. We have a new provider starting with us, Dr. Zubair. He's going to start in August, and he's going to be at the clinic most Wednesdays with us. I think there's one Wednesday, third Wednesday of the month, that he's going to be at another location. But, cardiology is one of those services that filled up really quick for us, and people were waiting if they needed to be a new patient with a cardiologist in Glasgow. And so as we've been doing our physician recruitment ongoing, we were looking for someone to join us that was willing to come and be part of our Glasgow family and see our patients. So Dr. Zubair will be starting in August with us. He'll be there on Wednesday, and then Dr. Amin will still be there on Thursday. So 2 days a week, basically, we have cardiology coverage and availability for our patients. So, if you have a need for cardiology, please give us a call. Again, that's 270-261-5640. We can get you directed to the best way to make an appointment.
0: Perfect. All right. Let's take a short break, and we will be back in just a few moments with Laura from MedCenter Health. She's going to play Montgomery Gentry. She Couldn't Change Me on 103.7.

0: She can change me. It's Montgomery Gentry, 103.7. WHHT. Laura is in studio from Med Center Health. Hey, if you know, I'll put this out there. If you have a song request, if there's a song, because now that I'm playing a little more music in this hour, I know I went through a time where we didn't really seem to have any time to play music, but now trying to incorporate a few songs throughout the hour. So if there's a song you want to hear and I'm able to get it on for you, I will do my very best. 270-651-3000, 651-3000. You know, something that comes to mind as we are getting into summertime, you know, it's hot, it's humid, so many people working outdoors, and you've got to take care of your body. So that's really important, you know, to not overheat, make sure you're staying hydrated. So what are some things that folks can do as they are outside, working outside a little bit more, and now that it's heating up, and that heat index is supposed to be over a 100, I think today and tomorrow. So just some things to keep in mind while they're out.
1: Yeah, sure, Kelly. And you know, I'm not that clinical person, but I've been around those folks, and, you know, I've had family members that are student athletes in the summer months. And, you know, the biggest thing is to stay hydrated. And I think a lot of us don't hydrate even during just normal temperatures. I think we think we do, but I think it's very important to make sure that you're drinking enough fluids. And when we say hydrate, you know, caffeinated drinks do not count as hydration.
0: No.
1: So, you know, your waters, your drinks with electrolytes, those kind of things are very, very important. You know, take breaks in the shade, time to cool off, you know, drinks. But there's also, as we hit the summer months, there's wonderful things like watermelon and things like that that also have hydration in them. So that's very important. I think, you know, to dress in light clothing is also something that can really help you stay cool and comfortable as well. But, you know, take breaks. I know that's hard, especially for some of our folks that are construction workers and are out in the heat. But I think the biggest thing is to plan and make sure that you stay hydrated, you know, continually, not just try to hydrate while you're out there in the sun.
0: And not only do you need to hydrate yourself, but those electrolytes are very important. You know, if you have those electrolyte packets or is it the Gatorade or the what are the other drinks that have those electrolytes in them that's important to replenish your body.
1: Yeah, there's all kinds of different sports drinks mm-hmm. out there. Like you said, there are some various packets that kind of have the electrolytes in them as well that you can add to a bottled water. I mean, I think you need to look at those. A lot of those, you know, have calories and sugars.
0: Right.
1: So you need to make sure that you find one that is appropriate for your dietary needs and restrictions. But those are always great. I know, you know, I have a family member that battles with dehydration, and he does one of the liquid IVs every mm-hmm. day. So yep. Those are another packet that you can add to your drink of water, just to kind of make sure you're getting that balance of electrolytes.
0: There's always something out there. They're like, you need to do this. Drinking water just isn't enough anymore. And when you think about it, because think about how much salt your body loses when you're sweating.
1: Mm-hmm.
0: You know, you're outside, and I mean, you're just drenched all day long. I mean, your body loses a lot of sodium.
1: Mm-hmm.
0: So drinking those and replenishing your body with the minerals and vitamins with those electrolytes, that's important to do as well. So something that we don't talk a lot about, I know we kind of focus on women's health because we are women, but I was noticing on your Facebook page, the Men's Health Alliance, that's a membership program that you guys mm-hmm. have there, and men's health is just as important, you know, staying on top of your physicals and staying on top of your screenings and that sort of thing. So tell us a little bit about this Men's Health Alliance.
1: Sure. The Men's Health Alliance is something that you can join, and it allows you to get labs with that that you can have as part of that membership. So I know sometimes some of our insurances have high deductibles and things like that. So some people are looking for you know, less expensive ways to get those labs, just to kind of get a baseline for themselves. You know, how's their cholesterol doing? How's the rest of their blood work look? You know, talk to your provider about PSAs, those things as a man. And so the Health Alliance provides you with information, just, you know, information about what you need to maintain your health, as well as providing the opportunity for you to get labs for the cost of the membership. So head on over to our website and you can sign up and do that. You know, let us know when you come in that you're a member, and that way we make sure that we get you registered appropriately so you don't get billed for that. But yes, that is something that we do have people take advantage of.
0: Okay. All right. So contact them to find out a little bit more, or to take advantage of that membership. That's mm-hmm. That's a great idea, just to stay on top of your screenings and testings mm-hmm. and that sort of thing. So Hobby Diane Reed is located. The location that I visit on a regular basis is on Nashville Road in Bowling Green. They do have a couple of other locations as well. Their home office, or as Joe likes to call it, the mothership, that's where it all started in 1907 for Hobby Diane Reed in Scottsville on Burnley Road. And then they have a location in Columbia on Campbellsville Road. 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We're talking Kubota, Land Pride, Bad Boy Mowers. 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If you're needing a part, they can get that part ordered for you as well if they don't have it in stock. 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I know Bad Boy is a brand that they really push, and they're American made, and their quality is amazing, they're comfortable, and their value is there as well. Whether you need a stand-up mower or you want a sit-down mower, maybe you want one of each. You know, if you're looking at your mower, especially if you are in commercial mowing and you have a lot of hours on that mower and you're needing something new, contact them. Maybe take one for a test drive. They will make sure that you can find the one that you need. And Joe has told me about this huge mower that could really, really save you some time for commercial mowing, especially if you have large pieces of land that you are mowing. And I'll have him tell us more about that on Friday when he is in studio. But they offer a variety of things: parts, service, tractors, mowers, construction. They even rent construction equipment. If you have a DIY project that you are considering, thinking about doing that this weekend, they can help you with that as well. So contact them in Bowling Green at 270-796-4105. That's 796-4105. Or stop by and see them on Nashville Road, their location in Columbia or in Scottsville. That is Hobby, Dye, and Reed. 270-651-3000. That is 651-3000. You know, we talk about different symptoms and talking about strokes. I know that was something that we have hit on as well. That's something to pay attention to, the signs of a stroke. And I know that there are certain things that you need to look for. Again, this is kind of weather related, as people are being out and thinking that they're healthy enough to be out in the heat and moving around and doing their thing. But there are some things that you can act very quickly and survive a stroke.
1: Sure. You know, strokes and heart condition or heart attacks are two things that, you know, time is definitely of the essence. And I know that our medical professionals will tell you more than not, if you think it's happening, come in. You know, they would much rather just say, you know, we've checked you out, it's okay, mm-hmm. than to you to sit home and wonder, you know, if this is what's going on or not. So, you know, some of the things for a stroke that you look at is balance. You know, if suddenly you're maybe off balance or your coordination's off, or sometimes people will see that in you, you know, the vision loss, just blurred vision, any problem seeing anything that could be in one or both eyes, you know, any facial drooping or numbness, especially if it's on one side, you know, maybe ask that person to smile and see if they, you know, have a full smile or if one side is different than the other. You know, their arm and legs can have especially one side weakness. You know, ask someone to raise up their arms and see if they're able to, you know, make everything go up at the same time. Symmetrical, I guess I should say. Slurred speech, and I think that's one that we always think about, or trouble understanding language or putting the words together, anything related to speech. And, you know, the most important thing, as we've already said, is time. You know, it's so important that you immediately call for help. You know, an ambulance is always the best way. I know a lot of people want to, you know, drive themselves, save the expense of the ambulance, but, you know, having the ambulance there, if they can get to you quickly, allows those personnel to do an assessment, to call ahead, let people know what's going on so that as soon as you hit the door, they're ready for you. So make sure, you know, to watch for these for your loved ones. Because like Kelly said, you know, heat can definitely have an effect on people. Mm-hmm. And, you know, we need to make sure that we're watching out for each other and not being embarrassed to maybe tell somebody, you know, something's not feeling right. Mm-hmm. And I think I might need to seek medical attention. And be confident in encouraging your friends and loved ones to go get medical care. You know, sometimes they just need that little bit of persuasion that, yeah, maybe this is something not normal and I need to go ahead and get this looked at. So make sure you do that.
0: Yeah, for sure. Don't do as I do and drive in the middle of a stroke,
1: yeah.
0: Which I didn't realize I was having one at the time. And as you just mentioned, listen to your family members, because my mom calls me the next day and she said, Kelly, you need to go get checked out because you could have had a stroke, a pen stroke.
1: Yeah.
0: And I wasn't even thinking about that. I mean, I was
1: right
0: in my mid-30s.
1: Mm-hmm.
0: It's like, never even occurred to me that it could possibly be a stroke, because I wasn't thinking about the symptoms. I wasn't thinking about the effects.
1: Mm-hmm.
0: And sure enough, once my MRI came back, it showed three small strokes.
1: Wow.
0: So, yeah, pretty incredible. But thank the Lord, I'm still here, still kicking, and I've had no side effects from that. So, very grateful. But don't do as I did.
1: No. And, you know, one of the great things is, you know, some of us have family histories and we know that. And so it's great to have an annual checkup or a wellness visit with your provider and just get those labs, get everything checked out. That doesn't mean if you've just been to the doctor, you know, and got a clean checkup, that doesn't mean that you couldn't have a stroke. So
0: right.
1: Some people say, oh, I just saw the doctor a couple months ago, I'm really good.
0: Mm-hmm.
1: You know, obviously they can only see visually. They don't know what's going on as far as plaque and other things, you know, throughout your body most of the time. So it's very important that you listen to your body,
0: mm-hmm.
1: signs and symptoms of what you're experiencing.
0: Yeah. And what was so weird, Laura, and I don't know if I've told you this or not, but I ran that morning. Like, I felt like I was the healthiest that I had ever been in my life at that point.
1: Uh-huh.
0: Until that happened around lunchtime later that day. So it was very, very odd. You never know what's going on in your body until it happens. And awareness and knowledge is key. That's why we talk about these things, so that you know, so that you don't do like I did. Now, I would know now if mm-hmm. I experienced those symptoms. I would know something is going on. I'm having a stroke. But I wasn't aware of the symptoms mm-hmm. really at that time, just wasn't thinking about it. So that's why I bring these things up, so that you know, and you know what to look for in that time, should that time ever come. We hope and
1: yes.
0: pray that doesn't, but it can happen at any time. So,
1: well, and one of the most important things that I want to say is time is definitely of the essence there. So go to the closest facility. You know, if you have your care established here locally, great. You know, go with them. If you've got someone that you see in Nashville, you know, by all means, do not try to get to Nashville if you've got these symptoms going on. Go to the closest emergency department. You know, all of the emergency departments in the area have really worked hard to be ready for stroke and heart attack and some of those things that we know that time is just so crucial to an outcome of a patient. So please feel comfortable and go into those places. And on a note, I will say, you know, Medical Center has opened up a new emergency department on Lovers Lane, since we're talking about emergency care. So it is open 24/7. It's got an emergency department as well as an urgent care track in there. So we had the other urgent care on Lovers Lane. We've rolled this all into one facility. And, you know, they are ready and able to treat just about anything. So if you're thinking, do I need to go to the main hospital, to that ER? Do I need to go here? You know, you go what's most convenient to you and we'll get you where you need to go. If we do, you know, need to admit or transfer, I mean, we have flown people out of that new location. So it does function as, you know, a true full emergency department. We have, you know, board certified emergency medicine providers that are there. But, you know, honestly, Kelly, our emergency department on campus had just definitely outgrown its space and the space that we could utilize to treat people with the demand. So this was a wonderful addition for us that's been there. I know some of my team members have gone and said it was a great experience. I luckily have not had to use that facility yet, but that is new with MedCenter, that they've got their freestanding emergency department now out on Lovers Lane, right in front of Tony's. I think that's the Embassy Suites. Right across from there's a new Italian restaurant and a brunch place, and so it's right out there in that area.
0: Yeah, very easy to find. Gosh, they have, that area has really grown. I mean, it's like its own little community over there on Lovers Lane.
1: It sure has.
0: Every time I drive down there, I'm like, what is new? There's something always new that I don't make it down there that often, but when I am there and I'm driving through, I'm like, wow, I didn't even know that was there. It's like they build them that quickly.
1: Right, they do. It seems like it's come up really quick. You know, you've got some, I guess, not far from there, there's a roundabout. I guess if you're headed, you know, from behind the cemetery there over towards Olive Garden and
0: Pettigo Way and back through there.
1: Thank you. Mm-hmm. Thank you. I know where I'm going in Bowling Green. I don't always know the road names. Yeah, but
0: I drove through those roundabouts a few weeks ago and I know how to drive in a roundabout, but they make me a little nervous when there's a lot of cars coming at me. I'm like, okay, I hope I get in the right lane.
1: Yeah.
0: Brings me a little bit of anxiety.
1: I understand, and I've traveled where I've been driving on the opposite side of the road because that's what was customary in their country, trying to do roundabouts, and that is very stressful.
0: Yeah, a little bit. So, okay, let's talk Calligraphy Creations in Kentucky. Kaylee was in with me yesterday, and they are taking part in Paint the Town Yellow. I mean, yellow is going to be everywhere Friday and Saturday, so get ready for it. So she's going to offer 10% off any product with yellow in it. A few exclusions do apply, but it must be in the product, not the packaging. So whatever the product is, if there's yellow in it, 10% off of that. $14.99 doorbuster tee. She wore the cute little tee yesterday. It was so adorable. It's bright yellow and easy peasy lemon squeezy, I think is what it says across it. Adorable. She also is going to be offering free lemon candy sticks with every purchase. That is while supplies last. So it's like those old fashioned lemon candy sticks. That's what she's offering. She'll be open on Friday from 10 to 5:30, Saturday 10 to 3. And she has all things yellow. So graphic tees, candy, jewelry, clothing, the fidget clickers. She even made these specially.
1: Oh, my.
0: I mean, it looks like a real lemon.
1: It does.
0: It's a little fidget clicker, little lemon. She's always bringing me a fidget clicker.
1: Those are the best.
0: I know. They're fun just to sit there and click. Hats, bags, keychains, so many new things as well. And they have new swig prints. She was telling me about these. So there's flamingos, beach balls, palm trees, lots of the fun beachy prints and lots of others as well. She has just an entire section of swig cups, and you can, it would be hard for me to choose just one design.
1: It would. I love them, but let me tell you, my cabinets are overflowing right now, but I do love them.
0: Mm-hmm. They are very handy to have to get your water in, and you can put your little electrolytes in there, so they're nice, and they keep your water nice and cold, or your drink nice and hot, whichever you're drinking. Boutique jewelry galore, great price points on that. She has some Nutella ties, fruit, neon colors, stripes, so tons of different designs on that. The Rocasa, of course. Amish Farms, soaps, Candleberry candles, the Riddle oils. Ooh, so there's a new, we didn't talk about this yesterday. There's a new Kismet scent, and she says it smells so good. I love those Riddle oils, the original scent. And then I have one that's called, I think it's Nude Beach is the name of it. And it smells like the beach. It, you know, that smell of summertime, mm-hmm. the sunscreen smell, you know, I love that smell. And that's what it smells like. I smell like I have all of that on. I just love that scent.
1: Hmm.
0: So it's a perfume from Riddle Oils. Let's see, Beaded Blondes. She has the summer collection, Kendra Scott summer collection. So some of these Kendra Scott necklaces have ice cream, like a little ice cream on there, starfish, shells, lots of other summer things as well. USA, with 4th of July coming up here very soon. It'll be here before you know it. And she has lots of new Doodles by Rebecca as well. So you can shop 24/7 at calligraphycreationsky.com. You can shop her store this Friday and Saturday and take part in Paint the Town Yellow. She is located on James Road, which is right off of Furlong Road. So 6880, turn left onto Furlong Road before you get to Bonaire. Go to the end of Furlong, take a right, and it's less than a half a mile on your left there on James Road. So it's only about a 10-minute drive from town. It's mm-hmm. not going to take you long to get there at all. So keep that in mind. That's Calligraphy Creations in Kentucky. 270-651-3000. That's 651-3000. We'll play a little Blake Shelton right now with Sangria. We'll be back in just a few moments with Laura from MedCenter Health on WHHT.

0: Good morning from 103.7 WHHT. Sunny, hot day today. The heat could be an issue if you work outside. Highs around 90 today and tomorrow. Heat index both days over 100. Can't swing a dead cat without hitting a Belcher around here. We've got Laura Belcher, Kelly's guest with Shop Local.
1: You never know what's going to come out of Todd's mouth, do you, Laura?
2: No, and his demeanor in delivering it is just so calm that it always just cracks me up.
1: Right? Oh, my gosh. He's hilarious. Goodness gracious. He cracks me up. All right. We mentioned off mic that you have a new provider that's coming on board, so let's talk about that.
2: We do. You know, it sounds like we've always got something new. So we've talked about Aaron Sloan, OBGYN, and Dr. Zubair with cardiology. And the other person we have is April Bryant. And so she is a family practice nurse practitioner. She will be joining us in July, so we're very excited to have her. You may have seen her at our facility. She's been there doing clinicals as part of her training the last year, and she was delightful as far as her personality and interaction with patients. Just very compassionate and caring and sincere. But she is so intelligent, and just her ability to pick up on things for patients it was just phenomenal. I know our practitioners were very, very impressed with her. And, you know, I love getting students because it's kind of a job interview for us, you know, that goes on for a little while. We can see what they're really like. And, you know, the other thing is she sees what we're really like. And so, you know, she said, you know, this just feels like home, and we had the same reciprocating feelings about her being part of the team. So we're so excited that she's going to start her career with us. April Bryant, family nurse practitioner, she is going to be full-time with us. So if anybody is looking to get established with somebody, she'll be doing our walk-in cares daily as well. If you need a same-day appointment and your provider's booked, she'll be doing a lot of that, so you'll get to meet her. But give us a day or two, because we just got her inked with us, and so the schedule's not built, but it will be here, should be by the end of the week. So we're very, very excited she's going to start with us in July.
3: That's wonderful news. Wonderful news. Okay, so let's talk about one of my favorite places, the Hive Coffee and Bakehouse. Like, I look forward to going and grabbing a hot cup of coffee, or I realize that I like the blackberry, is it blackberry sage tea, I think? So good. Evie introduced that to me the other day. I had so much coffee. By the time I got there for my meeting, I said, I cannot drink another cup of coffee. I just want something different, but I want something warm. And she said, have you tried the blackberry sage tea? And I said, I have not. It was delicious. Delicious. Mm. Highly recommend that. But I love going and meeting friends there, or meeting, meeting folks that I'm working with, or meeting clients there and having a conversation. It's just a great atmosphere and a nice little hub just mm-hmm. to go and be. I will actually go and work, you know, if I have some things that I need to do on my computer, or if I'm just needing some time to myself mm-hmm. to take myself outside of the studio and outside of the office. Change of scenery sometimes will help you focus a little bit yes. better. I have learned that, Laura. So I do that on occasion, and the Hive is my favorite place to go to mm-hmm. do that. And every now and then I treat myself to one of those delicious muffins, gluten-free muffins on the top shelf in the case. Mm-hmm. The cinnamon one is really good. And let's see, the pistachio. I haven't had that lately, but that pistachio muffin is out of this world.
2: It sounds good. I love pistachios.
3: Mm-hmm. The chocolate muffin, I think they have right now the blueberry lemon muffin, and their egg bites. They have their croissants and their bagels, you know. So there's quite a variety. Oh, their quiche. They sometimes have their crustless quiche. Their quiche Lorraine is one of my favorites. So they have a little bit of this and that. If you're looking for a delicious pastry, sometimes they have little cookies and... Mm-hmm. I forget what the little tea cookies are called. I can't think. I'm not surprised I can't think. But if you're wanting just a little something to go with your coffee or your tea, they have that cold or hot. You can take your pick. And then they are also participating in Paint the Town Yellow this Friday and Saturday. And they have a special menu. So you can try the Honeybee Latte, Sunshine Lemonade, Banana Cream Cold Brew. There's a whipped banana cheesecake and a blueberry lemon bars. So this is only while supplies last this Friday and Saturday. If you wear yellow clothing, you'll earn double reward stamps. Always try to remember to stamp my little card. Take my phone and scan the little QR code and it stamps. And I have a couple of rewards waiting for me. I'm trying to think what I have right now. I think I have a free drink and maybe... but it's Stamp Me. Have you downloaded the...
2: I haven't.
3: Okay, download the app. It's Stamp Me. And, of course, it's not going to pull up. Why would it? Because that would be too easy. But I think I have a free drink and maybe percentage off of something. I can't remember. But you can... Occasionally, it'll give you, like, a scratch off. And you see what you have won or received for free.
2: I need to do that.
3: Yes. So stop by the Hive Coffee and Bakehouse this weekend or any day and enjoy something delicious. They are located on the South Public side of the square, and they would love to see you. All right. We are just about ready to wrap things up, Laura. If you want to give the information to make an appointment, whether via text or if you want to call or the website.
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3: All right. Some things to keep in mind. Laura, thank you so much for being here this morning. Always a pleasure for Wellness Wednesday.
2: Thanks. I've enjoyed it so much.
3: All right. 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

0: Disco Wetzel hurts like you. 103.7 WHHT. Good morning. It is Pets and Paws. Amber is in studio with us from Brawa. Of course, Amber is a new board member and volunteer. You've been volunteering with Brawa for several years.
1: Yes.
0: And we're laughing because Mickey gave Jack some water, and he's loving that water. He's thirsty. He's like, I'm so thirsty. Yeah, well, it's hot.
1: It's hot.
0: It's a little hot and muggy, so he was wanting something to drink. So, Amber, tell us a little bit about Jack.
1: Oh, sweet Jack. I fell in love with this dog this morning.
0: You're going to take him home?
1: No. Someone listening will take him home. I'm certain of it.
0: I am too.
1: Jack is about 8 years old. He is a white beagle. Maybe some Chihuahua.
0: Beagle, I thought we said.
1: Or Jack Russell.
0: Jack Russell, yeah.
1: Hence the name Jack.
0: Mm-hmm.
1: I could get it together this morning.
0: It's okay.
1: And he's solid white, and he has a little bit of black on one ear and then little black spots on his other ear.
0: Mm-hmm.
1: He's about 8 years old, and he's okay with cats.
0: Okay.
1: So another cat in the family would be fine, but possibly maybe an older couple, just a single person, mm-hmm. no other dogs.
0: Okay.
1: He likes to be the center of attention and held and loved. And I took him for a walk this morning, and he was just wagging his little tail the whole time. He was so excited, and he has just sat in my lap since I picked him up.
0: So
1: he just loves to be held and loved on.
0: Oh, he's very calm.
1: Yes, he's very calm.
0: I mean, he's like in a daze. He's looking at something over there. I'm not sure. Is he looking at himself in the glass?
1: Maybe. He may be, actually.
0: I don't know. Yeah. It's like he's got his eyes locked on something. I don't know what it is, but
1: I think he's just relaxing.
0: Maybe he is.
1: He's just having a good time.
0: He's just very chill. He got some water, and now he's
1: did.
0: Like, I'm okay. I'm good. I'm totally good. All right. So Jack is available for adoption. He is ready to go. He is ready for his forever home. And what is your need for the week or needs?
1: Canned kitten food and liquid detergent.
0: All right.
1: And if anyone has any old cat toys sitting around or dog toys that your littles aren't playing with anymore, then we would love to have those. Not the littles as in the kids, but, you know, the
0: your
1: fur littles.
0: Yeah. Yeah, you can drop those off at Brawa as well. Keep in mind, they are open Monday, Tuesday, Thursday, Friday, 10 to 4, Saturday, 10 to 5, closed every Wednesday and Sunday. You can start the adoption process at brawashelter.org. And we have a huge event, the biggest fundraiser of the year for Brawa, coming up next month.
1: July 25th.
0: Yes, that is Shake Your Paw Ball, the 16th annual Shake Your Paw Ball. But it's a milestone for Brawa.
1: 30 years celebrating education and care for animals in our community.
0: That's right. So huge year for Brawa, and we are still looking for sponsorships for this event.

0: So go by Brava on Trojan Trail. Check out Jack. You will see him on my live on Facebook and see how cute he is and how adorable he is. He is ready for his forever home. Amber, always remember to
1: spay and neuter your pets.
2: I didn't know where you were going with that one. I'm sorry. I was focusing on Jack.
0: That's exactly where I was going with that. You did it. Okay. You did it. Oh, that deserves. Hold on. I got to hit the bell and the ringers. Yay. You got it. All right. We're kicking off 8 in a row next.
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We are playing 8 songs in a row, no breaks, me barely talking. I mean, just a little bit, but the music is still going. Scotty McCreery is on the way, so is the latest from Dan and Shay. There's Jason Aldean on WHHT.

train each week? Do you know how many hours you should be weight training to stay healthy? We'll talk about that here in just a few. I'm going to play Lee Bryce right after Dan and Shay on WHHT.

0: Corey Kent with Empty Words on 103.7 WHHT. So what does your weight training look like each week? How many hours are you spending on weight training? Data was taken from three different studies that involved close to 150,000 men and women over the course of 30 years. So this has been an extended study over the course of 30 years. And this new research shows that doing 90 minutes to 2 hours of weight training weekly significantly reduces premature death risk. They also said that the greatest benefits happened when people combined high aerobic exercise with the strength training. That reduced early death risk up to 58%. Now, here is the kicker. I was surprised by this, but I'm happy to hear it. Exceeding 2 hours weekly provided no additional benefits. Yeah. And the study also showed that weight training improved joint pain, energy levels, and cognitive function. So many benefits to weight training and spending hours and hours and hours in the gym each week. There's no additional benefit. So, you know, even if you bust it up, I try to do 20 to 30 minute weight workouts each day or every other day. I need to make sure that it adds up to at least 90 minutes to 2 hours. So that makes me feel so much better. I don't have to be in the gym for hours and hours and hours to see the benefit. So just something to keep in mind.
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It's Kelly McKay. Later this hour, let's chat about what you regret most about your high school years. Is there something? I know there's got to be something.

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0: love her voice. It's Caroline Jones. You're It For Me, Honey, on 103.7 WHHT. So think back to your high school years. It might have been a few years. It may have just been, you know, a couple of years. What do you regret the most? 78%, according to Cosmo, 78% of women say they regret their hairstyle the most. You know, my hair isn't much different than it was in high school. It was a whole lot straighter back then, and it was all one length, and I just had hoped for a curl or two. Now I've got all kinds of curls, and like those kinky curls underneath, you know, that you can't get straight very easily. Yeah, I don't really regret my hairstyle. I've never had a perm. I will tell you what I do regret. Tweezing my eyebrows way too much right before my senior pictures. So I went from a unibrow to, it was just bare in the middle, and my eyebrows had no shape whatsoever. That's probably one of my biggest regrets. Oh, the things we do, right?
1: Free parking? Yeah, right.
2: Dad, I got a drink.
1: Whoa, whoa, whoa. What?
2: Sunscreen's free too.
1: Yeah, right.
2: This was the best day ever.
1: Yeah, you're right. At

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playing Country's Hottest Hits, 103.7 WHHT. Your forecast: sunny today, but hot and humid with a high of 89. Heat index could get up to at least 100, so be safe out there. Mostly clear tonight, low 72, continuing 8 in a row with Morgan Wallen.

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1: It's National Iced Tea Day. 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I love Chick-fil-A's unsweetened tea. I know.

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0: 103.7 WHHT. I'm Kelly McKay. Do you ever get the hankering to just want to do some things, some projects around the house? That's kind of where we are right now. And we have a whole list of things. One of those things, a fireplace, like the gas logs and the wall. I have all of it envisioned in my mind, and we're getting pricing. And you know how long it's been since I have even started talking about wanting this? I was reminded yesterday when I went to Southern States and talked to Billy and Drew and Jimmy, when I was looking at the gas logs and the boxes and all of those things. Yeah, Drew and Jimmy both reminded me, it's been about 5 years since you started talking about this. Well, you know, life happens and things happen, and it was just pushed on the back burner, and now we are moving forward with it. So yeah, stopped by there yesterday and picked out exactly what I wanted, and I am so excited. Now, I'm not rushing summer at all, don't get me wrong, but I am looking forward to having that wall completed and the Christmas tree and the gas logs and it just being extra cozy. Is there anything that you're working on right now that you're looking forward to the completion? Yeah, we haven't even started, but I'm still looking forward to it.
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9: Hey, I'm Patty B. More details have emerged from Lainey Wilson's dream wedding. Of course, she wasn't real concerned what her guests were going to wear, and she said, as for her and Duck, well, they had a very laid-back approach to what they could wear. She revealed that while the guests were stressing about what they should be wearing, she said, she told all of them it really doesn't matter. They can come in their birthday suit if they wish. And thankfully, judging by some of the photos that they've added on social media, nobody took them up on that all. That's a look at your news from Nashville. 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

Country's Hottest Hits 103.7 WHHT. Good morning. It's the hump of the midweek. And I'm Jay Turner on your radio TVD company through the midday. And coming up this hour for you, I've got Dan and Shay, Ella and Morgan, Host and Blake, Corey and Co. All collabs this hour. And a chance to

Tonys Hits 103.7 WHHT. Zach John King with Jay Turner here on a Wednesday. It's going to be a hot one today. Summertime has arrived early. Sunny near 90 today and tomorrow. We could have a heat index of 100 to 105. And so we're getting summertime weather early, kind of catching us off guard. And so if you're going to be outdoors doing anything for an extended period of time, please take some breaks, drink plenty of water, wear some light and loose clothing. It's going to be hot the next couple of days. It's Dan and Jay, WHHT.

0: 103.7 WHHT. Ella Langley, Morgan Wallen, I can't love you anymore. Jay Turner, keeping it company here in the midday on a Wednesday. Here's an offbeat story for you. You hear, I mean, nothing surprises me anymore, but how about this story out of New York? A woman was arrested and fined for pretending to be a ghost and shouting, woo, at people in a cemetery. This is true. This is a true story. It was on Metro News out of New York City. I don't know if it was in a cemetery in New York City, but weird stuff goes on in New York City anyway. But this lady who looks like one of the witches on Hocus Pocus, yes, her mugshot, was arrested for this. Woo, at people in a cemetery. Didn't she have anything better to do?
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How's it going? 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Jay Turner keeping it moving for you with the latest from Riley Green on 103.7 WHHT.

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It is Jay Turner on your radio in your neighborhood. Would you like to win lunch today? Hey, I'm going to be giving away lunch next hour. Lunch for two to Colton Steakhouse and Grill. So be listening. I'll tell you when to call. It's Kenny Chesney.

0: Country's hottest hits, 103.7 WHHT, Painted You Pretty. That's Hudson Westbrook and his latest. It's Jay Turner here in the midday on your Wednesday, and nothing is painted pretty than a good old glass of iced tea. You like yours sweet or unsweet? Do you like iced tea? You know, my dad always told me when he tasted iced tea, he said it tasted like tobacco juice. I remember him saying that when I was a kid. I said, tobacco juice? Maybe because it's unsweetened? That's possibly, yeah. But it is iced tea day, and I like mine sweetened. It's also National Egg Roll Day. How about some egg rolls and some iced tea for lunch? And then when you get the check and you have to write on the bill, sign your name, it's also National Ballpoint Pen Day.
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103.7 WHHT. It's Jay Turner. What is happening this weekend in Glasgow? Right here downtown, it's the 15th annual Spring Cruise into Glasgow. It's going to be happening Saturday, rain or shine, 8 to 2. Bring those classic cars, those classic trucks, those classic tractors. It should be a fun time. 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

working downtown Plaxico on a Wednesday hump day. Jay Turner here at the lunch hour. It's just past 12 noon. Rascal Flatts coming up for you this hour. I've got Blake Shelton and music from Ella Langley. And I will give away lunch this hour. Lunch for two to Colton Steakhouse and Grill. And I'll tell you when to call.

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And if you want to find out all the news going on in Glasgow and Barron County, subscribe to GlasgowNews1.com. It's a free daily post, and you can find out what's happening in Glasgow and Barron County. Leaving the night on, it's Sam Hunt.

0: You've got it on 103.7 WAHHT. MacArthur, Hardy, Eric Church, Morgan Wallen, Tim McGraw, all together. And Jay Turner here in your lunch hour on a Wednesday. And still to come, you got a chance to win lunch for two to Colton Steakhouse and Grill. But first, connecting you to Nashville, we just got done with CMA Fest 2026. And now the dates for 2027 CMA officially announced. It's going to be June 10th through 13th. So put that on your calendar for next year. 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

Beverly Thomas is 103.7 WHHC. Life is a highway. That's Rasco Flats, and this is Jay Turner here in your lunch hour. On a Wednesday, congratulations to Tiffany Wilson of Glasgow. She was caller 15 and wins lunch for two at a Colton Steakhouse and Grill. You could be the winner next week. All you get to do is listen during the lunch hour one day next week, and you could be the winner from Colton's and WHHT.

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Hope you're having a great day and a great lunch hour. 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

0: Kevin Powers and Shaboozy, Move On, 103.7 WHHT. Here on the hump of the midweek in Southern Kentucky, what is hot at the box office, at the theater, at the movies? Have you seen Scary Movie yet? The new one? Scary Movie? Is this, what, the sixth one or seventh one? I can't keep up with all those. But it was number one at the box office this past weekend. Masters of the Universe came in at number two. Backrooms at three. Obsession at number four. And the number five top movie of the week, The Amazing Digital Circus, The Last Act. And I just now went to see Breadwinner. Have you seen Breadwinner yet? Went up there and watched that one over the weekend, and a pretty good movie. Some of it was actually filmed in Nashville, so you might want to check that one out before it leaves and comes over to Netflix.
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You've got it locked in at 103.7 WHHT from the top of Commerce Plaza in downtown Glasgow. I'm Jay Turner, and I've got music from Stella Lefty this hour. Morgan Wallen, Luke Bryan, Luke Combs. And what's the most common thing we forget when leaving for vacation? I'll

Stella Lefty with Boston at 103.7 WHHT. It's Jay Turner. If you'd like to get in on some Civil War history, well, this Saturday and Sunday will be the place at Fort Williams. That's right behind Glasgow Municipal Cemetery. You can visit the camp plus historical presentations each day. There's free admission, and it's the Living History Encampment of Fort Williams. You might want to check that out. We've got all kinds of information for you about it on GlasgowNews1.com. Come walk where history was made at Fort Williams this weekend. Billy Currington, you know, people are crazy. At least some of them are. WHH.

0: Country's Hottest Hits 103.7 WHHT. That's Gary from Stephen Wilson Jr. It's Jay Turner here on a Wednesday in Southern Kentucky. What stresses you out most about your car getting repaired? Is it the engine? The brakes? Maybe the fuel system? Maybe exhaust system? Maybe tires? Maybe sensors? Well, they say that 66% of us stress out over our engine repair. Yeah, because that's probably going to be pretty expensive if you have to have your engine repaired. Brakes at 33%, which, you know, they tell me when I get my tires rotated, looks like you're going to need some brakes. Do you actually wait until they go out? No, I go ahead and get it done right then, because even though I'll stress out over the price, but still, you need to get that done. 31% of the fuel system, 16% of the exhaust system, and 15% say tires. So if they're rotating your tires and they come out and say, you're going to need some new tires, you're going to stress out over that? Because it's going to be probably at least $1,200 or more.
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0: So I'm going to teach you a new term.
3: All right. Learn me something new. 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
0: It's kitten fishing.
3: Kitten fishing.
0: It's a cousin to cat fishing.
3: All
0: if
3: right.
0: That tells you anything at all.
3: Country boy can't survive. What else is going on?
0: And we're
3: going
0: to talk golf. The Chamber Classic Golf Scramble is coming up next week. So we have some details
3: on
0: that.
3: I'm a belcher and I didn't know about the golf thing. So we'll learn about that and more coming up as you wake up with Todd and Kelly on WHHT.

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Morgan Wallen with Jay Turner here. Thank you for hanging out with me on a Wednesday here in Southern Kentucky. And Brad Paisley speaking out against a proposed data center that could be built next to the Nashville Zoo. And he issues a warning about the proposed

data center. He says it doesn't belong there. And officials have also raised concern about the impact the center could have on the animals. So we'll see what happens with that. Corey Kent, as we keep eight in a row rolling for you on this Wednesday, 103.7 WHHT.

0: Country's Hottest Hits 103.7 WHHT. New from Nashville, that's Charles Wesley Godwin. And you got Jay Turner here. We have a pre-summer heating forecast for you. Yeah, hot this afternoon. Heat index around 100 to 105. My goodness, I'm not ready for that. And tomorrow, the same thing. Here's Ella and Riley.
1: I was all but 22, I think, at the time. I'd been out on the road, lonely at night. And it'd been a while.

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Jay Turner hanging out with you. Thanks for hanging out with me as we're going to talk about what's the most common thing we forget when we're leaving for vacation. That's still to come in a few minutes. But first, it's Megan Maroney, Beautiful Things, WHHT.

0: Calgary's Hottest Hits, 103.7 WHHT. It's Jay Turner here, hanging out on a Wednesday here in Southern Kentucky. So if you're getting ready to go on vacation, or if you've already been on vacation, I took a mini vacation last week, but still plan on doing some more vacation time before the summer is over and football season gets here. What is the most common thing we forget when leaving for vacation? Don't forget this. Don't forget this before you go on vacation. Make sure you pack it away. It's your phone charger. You can't do without your phone charger on vacation. No, you cannot. And that's one of the first things I put in my suitcase before I leave on vacation. I got to have that phone charger. How about you? How about another eight in a row coming up on WHHT?
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103.7 WHHC, Country's Hottest Hits on a Wednesday. It's just a little bit after 2 o'clock. This is Jay Turner, and I've got Jelly Roll this hour. The new song from Kevin Adcock, plus Jason Aldean's on the way. But first, Ella Langley.

Kenny Chesney, Carry On, Carry On. 103.7 WHHT. It's Jay Turner, and it's a hot one out there. The temperature is not so bad, but it's the heat index. It's terrible out there this afternoon. With a heat index of 100 to 105, take it easy if you got to be outdoors. Drink some water and take some breaks. 90 tomorrow for the high. Another heat index of 100. Here's Jelly Roll.

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It is Jay Turner here, keeping you company on a Wednesday here in Southern Kentucky. And all drinks, shakes, and lattes are half price at the Glasgow DQ because it's half past two. And this is Low Cash.

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Jay Turner here on your Wednesday. And if you want to stay up all night tonight, you can with Shannon McComb. She's the night owl, midnight to 4 on WHHT.

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1: Country's hottest hits, 103.7 WHHT, Flatland Calvary, never coming back. Well, I won't say that. I plan to be back tomorrow. Plan to be back here tomorrow on the radio to play more of Country's hottest hits for you at 11 o'clock. But I've got to slide out of here now because Paul Johnson is next at 3. And Patty B has some Nashville news brought to you by Luxury Garden Center coming up in just a couple of minutes. So I'll talk to you tomorrow at 11. Bye.
2: Oh, thanks. I mean, that's real thoughtful. Now I'm thinking about a 12-ounce Cerulite. Let's go eat.
3: Cool. I'm calling my friends. We can all eat with this. Thanks.
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6: Hey, it's Patty B. Alan Jackson, of course, is wrapping up his career in country music, but not before making a dream come true for another up-and-coming country artist that just so happens to be his great niece. That's right, Carlisle Wright was surprised when Jackson gave her a call to invite her to make her Grand Ole Opry debut. That's right, it's all documented on social media, and honestly, it's actually very heartwarming. So she will make that debut, though, coming up later this month on June 28th. 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

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Music on the way before 4 o'clock from Riley Green, Bailey Zimmerman, and Luke Combs. And we'll talk about how many people miss a once-in-a-lifetime event because of their phone.

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0: 103.7 WHHT. That's Lauren Elena and Chase Matthew. I'm Paul Johnson. Thanks for being around this Wednesday afternoon. Have you ever missed a big event because of your phone? You might be surprised at the number of people who have. We'll talk about that coming up before 4 o'clock. Your forecast is on the way, too. And just around the corner from another 8 in a row, going to start that next with Shaboozy and Jelly Roll.
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0: 103.7 WHHT's Atlas Hold My Liquor. I'm Paul Johnson. You can't go to a sporting event, concert, or wedding without seeing people with their heads buried in their phones. In a new survey, 1 in 10 of us, 10%, admit we have missed a once-in-a-lifetime moment because we were too busy messing around on our phone. Nearly half, 46%, admit we've scrolled during situations where we should have been present, like a birthday party, a family gathering, or while sightseeing. And 52% of us, a little over half, say we've been so distracted by our phone, we've had to rewind a movie or TV show to figure out what's going on. I had to do that just last night.
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Country's hottest hits, 103.7 WHHT. Got a beautiful night ahead with mostly clear skies and a low of 71. Then Thursday serves up a generous helping of sunshine all day with a high of 89. Inside 8 in a row, it's Graylin James on WHHT. 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

Rogers Plaza overlooking downtown Glasgow. Music before 5 from Hudson Westbrook, Megan Maroney and Eric Church. And a 911 call from a Karen caused today's good news story. I've got it for you here in a few.

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Just about fair time again. Barron County Fair Pageant happens this Sunday. Everything else kicks off Tuesday the 23rd. 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

0: Country's hottest hits, 103.7 WHHT. I'm Paul Johnson. It's on your Wednesday afternoon, getting you over the hump with some Ashley Cook there. That is Baby Blues. There's more where that came from on the way. Plus, how do you turn a 911 call from a Karen into a good news story? I'll let you know coming up in just a few.
1: A semi-truck ran a red light, crashing into an SUV, ejecting a young man from his vehicle, causing serious injuries with leg fractures. 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The semi-truck company admitted fault and paid $1.65 million for her injured client. 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

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That is Ella Langley. If you missed her at the Railbird Music Festival in Lexington, don't sweat it. 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I've been

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103.7 WHHT. Tonight stays mostly clear and pleasant. Low 71. Thursday shines bright from start to finish. Sunshine and a high of 80.

0: 93.7 WHHT. It's music from Hudson Westbrook. I am Paul Johnson, and good news out of Kansas City today. Police there responded to a 911 call the other day about two young brothers running a lemonade stand. Some Karen called in on these two little kids running their lemonade stand, but instead of shutting it down, the police bought drinks and snacks and even encouraged other responders to come and visit, which they did. And in about 30 minutes, the brothers made nearly $300. It's always nice when you can turn a complaint from a Karen into a feel-good moment.
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country's hottest hits, 103.7 WHHT, mostly clear tonight, low 71. Mother Nature's keeping things simple. Tomorrow, wall-to-wall sunshine and a high of 89. Inside 8 in a row, music here from John Morgan on WHHT.

0: 103.7 WHHT, latest in Taylor Swift from the Toy Story 5 soundtrack. I knew it. I knew you. What's the latest on Taylor and Travis's wedding plans? I've got an update for you before 6 o'clock. Also got another 8 in a row just around the corner. Starting that next with Megan Maroney.
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103.7 WHHT, the latest on Taylor and Travis's wedding plans, including one thing that might have been intentional misinformation. Coming up for you here before 6 o'clock. Kinda like

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It's Gareth, 1,000 Lifetimes on WHHT.

103.7 WHHT. Congrats to Mitchell Pettigo from Summershade. He knew who the secret celebrity was this morning. Won himself some tickets to catch Marty Brown this weekend. You could win something nice for yourself tomorrow morning. Be here at 6:45 with Todd Belcher. Guess the secret celebrity. You could be our next winner. A 103.7 WHHT.

0: Country's hottest hits, 103.7 WHHT. That is Corey Kent, Co Wetzel. I'm Paul Johnson. A little earlier, I promised you an update about Taylor Swift and Travis Kelce's wedding. Reportedly, it's less than a month away. It's rumored to be July 3rd at Madison Square Garden with around 1,000 to 1,200 guests. But the Madison Square Garden rumor might be deliberate misinformation put out by Taylor to track down who in her inner circle has been leaking details. I guess we'll see. Taylor is expected to have a few bridesmaids by her side. It's not clear how many yet, but sources say she'll have at least two, her friends Gigi Hadid and Selena Gomez.
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the Commerce Plaza in downtown Glasgow. Before 7 o'clock, going to hear from Jelly Roll, Shaboozy, and Jordan Davis. Got a Nashville news update with Patty B on the way, too, plus your forecast here in just a few.

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0: 103.7 WHHT. That's Parker McCollum. I'm Paul Johnson, going to let you know what to expect weather-wise. Coming up with your forecast in a few. Also, Patty B's going to check in before 7 o'clock with a Nashville news update, courtesy of Luxury Garden Center. In the meantime, going to start up another 8 in a row next with Luke Combs.
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History really, truly does come alive this weekend with a living history encampment at Fort Williams. 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

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I'm Paul Johnson. It's on you Wednesday afternoon. A note of caution if you're a remote worker. A new study shows working from home substantially increases time spent alone and is linked to worsening mental health. On the bright side, you don't have to wear pants to work. So there is that.

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Patty B's got them with a Nashville news update in just a few minutes, brought to you by Luxury Garden Center.

0: 103.7 WHHT, Lakeland Lemmings. That is Get Around Boy. I am Paul Johnson, but it's B-Dub who's going to be taking over here shortly. Got to look at your forecast coming up before that happens. And Patty B checks in with a Nashville news update. And in between now and then, Ella Langley and Morgan Wallen kick off another 8 in a row, too.
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9: Hey, it's Patty B. Friday's a big day for Keith Urban. He'll take country music by storm when he releases his new album called Flow State. 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